fuck you till you love me. I'll fuck you till you love me. I'll fuck you till you love me. Till you love me. 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

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It was Chinese New Year.

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0: Welcome back to Yeah, That's a Pepper Thing. First up, we've got Harrison wrapping his Dr. Pepper in a tiny quilt so it feels at home. Oh, how tender. That's a Pepper Thing! And over to Becca, who's whispering affirmations to her can.
1: You're sweet. 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You're the best thing I ever poured over ice.
0: 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It's not a science thing, but it's a Pepper Thing! 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

0: Welcome back to Yeah, That's a Pepper Thing. 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That's a Pepper Thing! And over to Becca, who's whispering affirmations to her can.
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Lucas, Mexico, you see. I know what you want. What every good woman wants. A man so in love with you, he can't help but to flaunt you.

I'll text him. Maybe text him. I'll text him. I'll text him. I'll text him. I'll text him. I'll text him. I'll text him. I'll text him. I'll text him. I'll text him. I'll text him. I'll text him. I'll text him. I'll text him. I'll text him. I'll text him. I'll text him. I'll text him. I'll text him. I'll text him. I'll text him. I'll text him. I'll text him. I'll text him. I'll text him. I'll text him. I'll text him. I'll text him. I'll text him. I'll text him. I'll text him. I'll text him. I'll text him. I'll text him. I'll text him. I'll text him. I'll text him. I'll text him. I'll text him. I'll text him. I'll text him. I'll text him. I'll text him. I'll text him. I'll text him. I'll text him. I'll text him. I'll text him. I'll text him. I'll text him. I'll text him. I'll text him. I'll text him. I'll text him. I'll text him. I'll text him. I'll text him. I'll text him. I'll text him. I'll text him. I'll text him. I'll text him

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Lauryn Hill, Roberta Flack, Tony, Janet, Tierra Whack, Missy, Diana, Grace Jones, Aretha, Anita, Grace Jones, Helen Folasha, De Adu, Jilly from Philly, I love you, boo. 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

0: Am I doing fiery foot on the
1: I have that in the tower. I hope to improve my spots in the pilots, over.
2: Sounds like you have an antenna installation. I have 140 foot of Ron 25 stacked up on the ground. When spring comes, I'm going to end up putting up the tower. I have a crush craft.
0: I tell you, you will know success, you will know accomplishment, you will know protection, you will have the fly that I cannot even describe to you until you experience it yourself.

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From Potsdamer Platz, you never knew that I could do that. Just walking

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And it was broadcasted and signified to me, the angel to the servant Saint John.

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That sitteth upon many waters, with whom the kings of the earth have committed fornication. And the inhabitants of the earth have been made drunk with the wine of fornication. So the angel carried me away in the spirit into the wilderness, and I saw a woman sit upon a scarlet-colored beast full of names of blasphemy, having seven heads and ten horns. And the woman was arrayed in purple and scarlet color, having a golden cup in her hand, full of abominations and the filthiness of the fornication. And I saw the woman drunken with blood, and the angel said unto me, Wherefore didst thou marvel? I will tell thee the mystery of the woman, and of the beast that carrieth her, which hath the seven heads.

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1: 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I was sent to show you the things which must shortly be done. Behold, I come quickly.

0: 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And behold, I come quickly. I am Alpha and Omega, the beginning and the end, the first and the last.
1: Marturo ego panti tu acuonti tus locus, des propheteias tu biblio tutu. 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
0: I testify unto every man that heareth the words of this program. If anybody shall add unto these things, the plagues that have been broadcasted in this program will be added unto him. And if anybody shall take away the words and music of this program, there will be taken away his part out of the book of life, and out of the city, and from the things broadcasted in this program.
2: Es steht geschrieben, so aber jemand zu den Tönen und Wörtern dieser Offenbarung etwas dazusetzt oder davon tut, so soll ihm zugesetzt werden mit den Plagen, die wir beschrieben. 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Amen.
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I wanna run naked in a rainstorm. Make love in a train. So now what? Thank you.